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1: Celebrate 40 years of the Echo. Spectacular night at Club Byron, Saturday, June 6. Step into Swinging Through the Decades, a glamorous 1930s-inspired celebration featuring the uniquely bold and entertaining Echo Awards, honouring inspiring locals and businesses. Enjoy high-energy sounds from Melbourne Ska Orchestra, dazzling cabaret, great food, cocktails, and excitement.

Bay FM. Nope, this is not on 45, baby. This is on 45.

Nick of the show. Oldie and the goodie. You listen to BFM. Backyard Paradise. Dingo and Die. We're for another hour. What's happening there? Text in 0437 34119. Or you can head to bfm.org and there's a text button somewhere there too. We're going to keep on playing some music. Up next is a random rare little Kenny Dixon Jr. track that he gave away at DEMF years ago. I randomly got, I think, a bootleg from London a couple of months ago. This is Mustang. Or maybe it's LT1. I think it's LT1.

Okay.

We're just listening to Cousin, Sydney Duo. Shout out. Home Soon is what the song's called. Before that, we had Will Silver, Falling Theme. Before that, we had a little reggae team. Joe Carnegie, Flying. You've been great. We think it's been fun. Yeah, we know. Back next week. It's Backyard Paradise, Dying Dingo.

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1: The Echo!
0: It's on your device, on your driveway, every Wednesday. And all around the Shire. Echo, sponsors of Bay FM.

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I've got a fever. I've been cooking real hard on the things I've done. I've got a fever. It's getting real fucking.

0: the beautiful sound of Jen Cloher, Australian artist. She wrote that. It was one of her solo albums called Jen Cloher, self-titled, and released it on Milk Records. When Milk Records was around with her previous partner, Courtney Barnett, and the track you heard was just a beautiful song. It's Side A, track 3, Regional Echo, and we also slipped into some Blake Scott with some very cool beats. Fever is the name of the track off Nissy Tam. You're hanging out with Ange, and this is the long player I'm covering for Mario. We are going to do a feature album for the next hour. It is, if you're a fan of LCD Sound System, yep, we're going there. Let's just go to an announcement, and then I'll be right back.
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0: Go the Batuta Advocate. Okay, our feature album that is coming up is the fourth studio album. Came out in 2017 on Columbia DFA label. It's marked the rebirth of LCD Sound System after the band had taken a break, about 5 years. It was their first album, though, in 7 years, and it's obsessed with endings, endings of friendship, of love, of heroes, of a certain type of geeky fandom of the American dream itself. Well, the American dream at the moment's a bit of an oxymoron. It's a bit of life imitating art. It's a double album of catchy electronic beats. I just love it. This is Oh Baby. We're doing Side A, track 1.

the 80s, where summer gets a little more playful and a bit more electronic. It's the 80s. So we got the Rigueiras, which a lot of people have no idea they are Italian, and because the song is sung in Spanish. And the song is Vamos a la Playa. And turns the beach into a dance floor with a sound that really feels like both carefree and slightly futuristic. So we're moving to 1983, and this was a massive, massive hit. Vamos a la Playa. Let's go to the beach. By the way, that's the translation. BFM.

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Almost perfect? Why, it is perfect.

I know what you're going to do. You're going to be tuning to Bay FM 99.9 because up next, we've got the Community Newsroom News Bulletin, keeping you up to date with the things in the area. We've then got Arts Canvas with Karina Wynne-Moylan. She's always got a wonderful array of chats with interesting people. Today, you're going to hear an interview with the winner of the New South. Feel safe and prepare for such a thing. Daytime max between 18 and 21, so they say. You might be wondering, what am I up to today? What am I going to do? Well, I know what you're going to do. You're going to be tuning to Bay FM 99.9 because up next, we've got the Community Newsroom News Bulletin, keeping you up to date with the things in the area. We've then got Arts Canvas with Karina Wynne-Moylan. She's always got a wonderful array of chats with interesting people. Today, you're going to hear an interview with the winner of the New South

That was an artist called Linnea with a track called Echoes Underwater. I think I'm getting a bit of a watery theme. It's all this rain that's been going on for ages. Now, because we just spoke about a workshop that's available at the Drill Hall, there's also workshops coming up at Norpar. Actor and theatre maker Imogen Sage is Norpar's Maker in Residence. This is a new program supporting artists to imagine, test and grow bold with new work in conversation with our community and the landscape. And as part of her residency, she's inviting local theatre makers to take part in two free workshops. And this one, the first one is Devising Theatre with Myth, delve into the space where ancient myths meet contemporary women's stories. And that's going to be on Saturday, the 27th of June, but you must book, even though it's free. And also Acting and Theatre Making, a practical introduction to creating work through performance, text, movement and ensemble. This is on Saturday the 4th of July. And as I mentioned, both these workshops are free, but you do have to book as well. So you just have to go to Norpar and book a spot. And I'm telling you now because they'll go fairly quickly. Also, if you're looking for a space to work in Byron, do you know that the Haven Gallery's got co-working spaces? And these are between Thursday and Monday from 10 a.m. to 6 p.m. And you get a friendly hot desk on the terrace side of Byron Bay's brightest little gallery. And for $30 a week, you get shared hot desk access during gallery hours, high-speed Wi-Fi and power outlets, and use of gallery seating zones for casual meetings or quiet work. So there we are. And also, it's a warm, creative vibe. They've got their own little cafe and sofa and things like that as well. So if you want to see that one happen, go to the Haven website and check out and see if it's suitable for you. Let's go to a bit more music.